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0: Glasses, I'm out the door. I'm gonna hit this city.
1: Let's
0: before
1: go.
0: I leave, brush my teeth with a bottle of Jack. Cause when I

I was wondering if you could give me $500 because I'm so broken. I really need to put new tires on my car and

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and still others say it's the sucura. The sucura is a new kind of animal to me. It's a famous jungle demon that tears living animals to shreds with its claws and then feeds upon them. Has been known to attack humans also. Hasn't so far, I hope. No. But I'm sure it will. Like something haunting the world.